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1: 我一定去。嗯，那我先走了。
3: Yeah, for now, this is our top priority. We need to secure this road between Ayad and Fafat. If the rebels move west, at least we'll be there.
4: I know.
3: Then we can keep troops in the north, but for now we don't need them.
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3: I'm also the military observer of the UN here in Garinan. 张启，huh?
8: Small world, huh? 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
0: 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Let me defuse it, you know. Stay calm. Don't touch anything. Trust me.
1: 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Go, get away. Keep going. Thank you.
2: Commander, 这个炸弹根本就拆不了，我尝试一下拆除。
3: Look at me.
4: Look at my eyes. Calm down. And tell me, what's your name?
5: Azong Basar.
4: Okay, Basar. Tell me, did you marry?
5: Yes, I married.
4: Okay.
3: How many kids do you have?
5: Three kids. Two sons and one daughter. My daughter has only 2 years.
2: Okay, 怎么这么多线啊？到底是哪一根啊？
5: Please help me, please. I don't want to die, please.
4: Okay, calm down, calm down. We won't let you die. You're a lucky guy, you know that?We are professional. We can handle this. Please, trust us. Stay calm. Don't touch anything. Okay, stay calm.
2: 班长，怎么样？能行吗？这个炸弹根本就起不下来。来不及了，我来不及了。
6: 班长，班长，沉住气。
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2: 乔建，你脑子进水了吧？
1: 不管，我不，你在我在。
0: Sorry, so sorry, sorry。
2: 乔建，走吧。
0: No, no, no.
4: It's too complicated.
0: Let me please.
4: So sorry.
0: Think Let me please.
4: Family. Think about family.
0: My daughter is learning to call me father. Let me please. Let me please. I don't want to die, please. Let me please.

day, in the morning of June 15th, the South Heather International Investment Group's private property in Ortala Lake was invaded and violated by the Tutuburu City Police Department for no reason. In order to protect their private property, the employees of South Heather were forced to shoot back. Almin Kalsani and Kamid Hood, two of our employees, perished in the line of duty. The TCPD also paid for the ridiculous action. Three cops were killed and one was captured. You start this thing today, you will pay more. Since 2012, Karinan has become the puppet of other countries. You sold Karinan out, and now it's time to make you pay for your betrayal. I declare, I, Fahed Al-Kalramu, is under the most loyal servant of God, Bakale Al-Buturi Lekemen, command now. I will hunt every traitor, abettor, and conspirator down. I, Fahed Al-Kalramu, represent Sir Bakale Al-Buturi.

0: two relikamen and the eagle of mountains require four things from the Karindam government. First, set up the Artala Autonomous Region and give the power back to the Karmen. Second, get rid of all the UN forces. Third, disband the police department. Fourth, release all the 14 brave warriors of the Eagle of Mountains who have been held prisoners by the government. If within 48 hours any of the requirement is failed to complete, I will kill all the hostages and blow up the Artala cave. Punish you under the hand of God.
1: 张启、潘野、苏子进，你们都看到直播了吧？目前加里南南部形势非常严峻，
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3: 请首长放心，保证完成任务。
4: 保证完成。

0: Our top priority is to evac all Garenin civilians. Then you'll have to remain combat ready, stay in the area, and wait for orders. There's a big chance that you'll be meeting a lot of resistance, so stay alert.
1: Look, Zhangqi, this is nothing like Silver Wings.
0: This time is for real, so you gotta be careful. How you feeling? You excited? Luke, brother, I know you think you can win this
1: war all by yourself, but believe me, you're about to witness the real power
0: of the best organized armed forces in the world. One man will make a difference. Do you think you're still up to the task?
2: I'm here for you. You can screen it.
3: Become more peaceful because
2: of my country and my comrades.
0: That's the spirit, son. All right, let's get down to business. I just received some intel. It's an emergency.
1: Alto Ramu's youngest son got injured this morning in the attacks.
0: He did not manage to escape with his father. They said he's being treated at the city hospital. Now your objective is to get the kid and bring him back to base safe and sound before we evac anybody else, copy? Oh, and Zhangqi, come back in one piece, okay?
2: I assure you, the kid will safely arrive.

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3: know who is? It's the son of Farid Al-Kaham. Amir Al-Kaham is a karma. Amir Karam has the other, now he has his own son. This is the punishment of the god. You cannot save him.
4: Get out. I don't care who the son is. He's my patient now.
3: He's the son of Al-Karim.
4: Get out!
3: Do it!
4: Don't touch your head! Don't touch her! You bastard!
3: Don't you
4: have
3: to move!
4: Stop!
3: Stop!
4: Stop!
5: This is hospital. Please leave.
4: Now, move! Now, move!
3: 立，move！立
4: ！Drop your weapon！ 立。
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8: 啊，快把名字写上。
7: 艾米尔·艾克拉姆。
8: 好，
7: 手术继续。

0: So what we have on display here is a number of things relating to Thompson Mao. Let me show you what we have. The first item that we have out is known as a register. Here's our register where you can see Mao listed as a student, and you can see where he came from, that he came from China. And you can also see that before coming to Cornell, he studied at Tangshan College. The following item here is his registrar's card, and then what the registrar's card does is it lists all the classes that the student took. So we can see when he arrived, and we can see the names of the classes he took and the grades that he received. And when he was a student, he took classes here. He took a class called Higher Structures, which is probably a bridge building class. He took a class called Steel Buildings. He took one called Water Power Engineering, one on Railroad Operation and Management, one on Hydraulic Construction, and one called Advanced Mechanics. He studied at Cornell for only 1 year, arriving in fall of 1916 and leaving in the summer of 1917. But despite only being here 1 year, we have all this wonderful documentation on his time at Cornell. He writes that amazing thick thesis about bridge building.
1: 1917年，毛以生获得康奈尔大学的硕士学位。毕业后，毛以生听从了导师的建议，选择到美国匹兹堡的一家桥梁公司实习，在实践中学习造桥的技术。就在这时，毛以生得到了一个消息，匹兹堡市的卡耐基梅隆理工学院正在开办夜校班，完成学业后可以拿到博士学位。毛以生觉得，如果白天工作，晚上去读书，既有实践经验，又能提高理论水平，还可以拿到学位，这是非常难得的好事儿。于是，他又考入了卡耐基梅隆大学，一边工作，一边攻读博士学位。早5:30起床，6:30上火车，7:00到场，5:30回寓。7:00到校，9:00回寓就寝，颇觉辛苦。1919年1月，第一次世界大战的27个战胜国在巴黎召开和会。

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1: Well, this is the original PhD dissertation of Mao Yisheng. It's carefully preserved in our archives. It is the cover sheet here, has the title of Dr. Mao's work, Secondary Stresses in Framed Structures.This was a study of new ways of calculating certain kinds of forces and stresses in a particular classification of structures. And it broke new ground at the time. It was a technique that enabled practicing engineers to do these calculations. Prior to this, there was a theory, if one wanted to calculate these types of forces and stresses,It was very complicated, and it took a long time, and practicing engineers really didn't do it very much. And he wanted to find a way that was useful for the practicing engineer. So this building was the first building on campus, and Mao Yisheng would have walked in this hallway here.
0: 当时卡耐基梅隆工学院和康奈尔大学都邀请他来本校任教，几家桥梁公司也向他发出工作邀请，但这些工作邀请都被茅以升拒绝了。他选择离开美国，返回祖国，寻找建造现代化桥梁的机会。
1: In terms of Dr. Mao's decision to return to China, I think that was his intent all along. He saw the need in China for what he was studying. And as soon as he got back to China, as we say in the United States, he hit the ground running. He undertook a faculty appointment.But at the same time, he started his work in the practice of engineering.
0: 回国后，茅以升先来到南京下关新惠民桥任桥梁顾问。但当时的中国政局动荡，几乎没有建造钢铁桥梁的机会。茅以升只好在恩师罗中臣的邀请下，返回母校唐山路矿学堂任教。在这里，茅以升给学生带来了世界上最前沿的知识，还带来了一个全新的教学模式。每次上课的前10分钟，他先指定一名学生就上次课提出一个问题，学生提出的问题越深入，说明领会的程度越深，大家相互竞争，看谁能难倒老师。这种方法激发了学生的学习兴趣，引导他们主动思考和钻研。